0: Exa FM 91.7.
1: Blink from the thing them call a broken heart. This blessed love will never part. I don't know it from the start. Me tell them say I'm dirty, yeah. A Sean Paul and Sasha, come sing

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2: My girl just caught me.
3: You made her catch you?
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3: With who?
2: The girl next door, you know? 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
1: 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Yeah, right, picture that with a Kodak. Or better yet, go to turn.